From the land where pensioners with massive metal lollipops are trusted to get children across roads. 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

0: As a nation, what are we great at? Efficient railways? No. Dry, warm summers? God, no. Incredible cuisine? You're joking. But when it comes to music, we rule the world. 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
6: Murky, my brothers don't die, we just rusty bark. I tell your girl to link me at the coffee shop. Getting freaky in the sheets, we're taking body shots. Then I finish with a facial just to top it off, ayy. My brothers don't die, we just rusty bark. I tell your girl to link me at the coffee shop. Getting freaky in the sheets, we're taking body shots. 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

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My name's Stiff Chocolate, I got nothing left to prove. I got holes in my lapel, rubbing shoulders with your girl. Which one of said that I will go to jail? What? Where?

More British than standing in a queue. But we won't leave you waiting. Here's another British belter on BFBS. Best of British. Best.

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Led Zeppelin, The Who, Fleetwood Mac, The Beatles, all British greats. Steps, S Club 7, Another Level. Well, they're British, aren't they? This is BFBS, Best of British. Blue G-

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Well, how about this? Another Blighty Belter from BFBS Best of British.

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1: 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Best of British.
2: Admin. Your favourite job? Possibly not. But what if it was quicker, simpler, and easy to do on your personal device? 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

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Steps, hearsay, Bucks Fizz, A1. We just want to say sorry.

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Britain. It's full of great traditions, like losing at cricket, apologising, describing the weather. But what about the music? Here's another winner from BFBS, Best of British. It's

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We definitely won't be playing stuff like that. Only corkers like this on BFBS Best of British. Thank goodness.

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Both dirty, both mean. 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And I dreamed your dream for you, and now your dream is real.

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Well, how about getting a laughing gear around this crunchy morsel? 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

0: 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Churchill claps Mao's tongue on the back.
1: 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Risky, but delicious.

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Well, how about this? Another Blighty Belter from BFBS Best

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After its best. 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Best of British.

thought the Corby Trouser Press was a great British creation? Well, how about this? Another Blighty Belter from BFBS Best of British.

As British as fish and chips in the rain. What a country. Celebrating Britannia's best. This is BFBS Best of British. You want salt and vinegar with that?

be cheerful. Part three. Somebody Holly, the working folly, the golly Miss Molly, and boats. Hammersmith Pally, the Bolshoi Bally, jump back in the alley, add nanny goats. 18 wheelers camels, Dominica camels, all other mammals plus equal votes. Seeing Piccadilly, Fanny Smith and Willie, being rather silly, and porridge oats. I bet her grin and bear it, I bet you've come and share it. You're welcome, we can spare it. Yellow socks, too short to be haughty, too nutty to be naughty. Going on 40, no electric shots. The juice of the carrot, the smile of the parrot, a little drop of claret, anything that works. Elvis and Scotty, days when I was spotty, sitting on the potty, curing smallpox. Reasons to be cheerful. Why don't you get back into bed? Why don't you get back into bed? Reasons to be cheerful. Why don't you get back into bed? Why don't you get back into bed? Reasons to be cheerful. Why don't you get back into bed? Why don't you get back into bed? Reasons to be cheerful. One.

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Health service classes, gigolos and brasses, round or skinny buttons. Take your mum to Paris, lighting up the chalice, wee Willie Harris. Andrew Stephen Beacle, listening to Rico, Harpo Groucho Chico. Cheddar cheese and pickle, the Vincent motorcycle, slap and tickle. Woody Allen Darley, Dimitri and Pasquale, bala bala bala and Valari. Sunday nights to study, phoning up a buddy, being in my nuddy. Saying okie dokie, sing along a smoky, coming out a chokey. John Coltrane soprano, Eddie Celentano, Bona Carino. Reasons to be cheerful, part 3. Reasons to be cheerful, part 3. Reasons to be cheerful, part 3. Reasons to be cheerful,

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1: part
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1: three.
0: Out of chuggy.
1: Reasons to be cheerful.
0: Why don't you get back into bed? 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
1: Reasons to be cheerful.
0: Why don't you get back into bed?
1: Reasons to be cheerful.
0: Why don't you get back into bed?

From the land where we invented all the sports, but never seemed to win at them. This is BFBS, Best of British. Watch it.

from the land where our best export is politeness. This is BFBS Best of British. Thank you so much for listening. No, really, thank you.

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I find insight, fundamental movement. 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

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Efficient railways? No. Dry, warm summers? God, no. 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You're joking. But when it comes to music, we rule the world. 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

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Britain. 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Best of British.

0: From the land where we ask, how are you? But don't really care about the answer. 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
1: What's your flavour?

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Here's another British belter on BFBS Best of Britain.

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